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2: I love you and love prevails. I adored you and affection is now deep within. You took my heart and my mind has gone astray, my friend, and my eyes upon hearing your name fly here and there. I love you, my everything. I love you and love prevails. I adored you and affection is now deep within. You took my heart and my mind has gone astray, my friend. And my eyes upon hearing your name fly here and there. You've truly driven me mad. And I've melted from love. Please go easy on me and stop playing games. Because whenever my mind wanders and recalls your furrowed brow, it races and conjures up Indian movie dramas. You've truly driven me mad. And I've melted from love. Please. Go easy on me and stop playing games. Because whenever my mind wanders and recalls your furrowed brow, it races and conjures up Indian movie dramas. I feel your eyes are the police and my heart is a runaway criminal. If my heart tries to hide, your eyes come on patrol. They hunt it, imprison it, and deport it. They hunt it. They hunt it, imprison it, and deport it. You tempt it with false hope and paint around it promises and rosy dreams. And when I see you with my own eyes, I feel like everything is clashing as if the blue team was locked on the Saudi goal. It hasn't happened in a long time. And when I see you with my own eyes, I feel like everything is clashing as if the blue team was locked on the Saudi goal. But the blue turned pale and the game is failing. But the blue turned pale and the game is failing. My love. For you came first and everything else followed. I wish time would pass and I would never see you absent. I want that romance to fill our moments twice over. My heart is magnetized by your love. My heart is magnetized by your love, like positive and negative. Our attraction is natural, without any mathematical skill. Even in poetry, my verses are ruined and broken. I try to write a poem of praise and it turns into a satire. Even in poetry, my verses are ruined and broken. I tried to write a poem of praise, and it turns into a satire. My obsession with you torments me, and I desire nothing but your presence. I beg you, hurry to meet me. Best regards and peace be upon you.